0: 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My name is Mike. This is your Thursday night psych out. And legend has it, this is the best hard rock band of the 70s was Deep Purple. Somehow beating out Black Sabbath and Led Zeppelin and probably 20 others. Not going to argue, because it comes from a reliable source. I know I like me a lot of Deep Purple. In the same vein, we heard Steppenwolf, Faster Than the Speed of Life. We heard a nice long jam from the Mermen doing Sponge Cookie. And we heard Frankie and the Witchfingers doing I Am Underneath You. Here's something fun for you to listen to.
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0: Coming up in the last hour of Thursday Night Psych Out, we've got some Mickey and the Soul Generation, Sly and the Family Stone, Quincy Jones, Jimmy McCon, I think so. But before that, I want to play this, because this is a fantastic record. Captain Beyond, we need to get our rock in. 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
1: 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My name is Mike, and this is your Thursday night psych out. And that was Medeski, Martin, and Wood, Bubble House. Ooh, takes me back to the 90s. Quincy Jones doing Summer in the City. We heard Black Heat doing Super Cool. Jimmy McCon, Jimmy's guitar raps with the bass. Dance to the Music by Sly and the Family Stone. And we started that long set of music off with Iron Leg by Mickey and the Soul Generation. I've got so much I want to play for you, and we're down to almost a little more than a half an hour. But you know what's nice? The Beat Garden is going to be coming up at 10 o'clock, and that's something you can look forward to, and make sure you stay up late with KRCL. It's worth it. I want to play a couple of dub tracks. I don't care what anybody says. I know it's designed for stoners, kind of. But I think it's thoroughly psychedelic. We've got Tino's Liquid Dub and The Dusk by DJ Food. I think I want to start with The Dusk first. This is a nice, chill song. So get comfy on your couch. If it's not already on, click on your lava lamp. And enjoy DJ Food here on 90.9 FM KRCL.

0: Wow. Ovieto Sim, Ovieto Neo, Gal Costa from the Gal Costa album. Before that was Terapeutico de Grito, Tim Maya. Oh, and at the top of that set, we did hear Voladiero, Jorge Ben-Hor, Salve Simpatia, which is the album. Plenty more music coming all y'all's way. If you're ever curious about what I'm playing because I am not pronouncing these correctly, you can always go to krcl.org/playlist. And that will take you to the page where we list the songs. And you can click on them. You can like them. But you can also see, you know, Spotify, Amazon, Apple Music links on the side. So pretty nifty if you're curious about what I'm playing, but you're unable to, and or I do a bad job of announcing them. So let's toss this over here and keep on keeping on, y'all.
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0: All right, feeling it. Some say she, I believe, from Silver. I've got some reeling here. 90.9 FM KRCL. 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
3: All right, y'all, John Coltrane coming in a hot. We heard Blue World. I can't say any more than that. John Coltrane, JC, man, Blue World. Before that was some Grover Washington Jr. from Black Frost. Nice little anthology there. And then George Duke before that song, Yeah, We Going. Wonderful. Before that, before the little throwback session there we had, I played some Dijon, Another Baby! Exclamation point. And then Relan, I'm Say She before that. So that brings us up to about now, which is 11:20. Oh, I got so much music still. I still got a whole pile here, so let's do that here first. You guys see what I got queued up here. There's some God Street Park for y'all from the On the Inside album, Fuego. 90.9 FM KRCL, Beat Garden. My name's Matt. Thanks for tuning in.

As some worn victory, some downfall, private reasons, great or small, can be seen in the eyes of those that call to make all that should be killed to crawl, while others say don't hate nothing at all except hatred. Disillusion, words like bullets bark as human gods aim for their mark, make every

Yeah. That was Jimbo Mathis with Skateland Baby from his album Knockdown South. Great album. Great songs all the way around. Great album. Tampa Red ahead of that with I'm a Stranger Here. And start the set off with Forrest McDonald, Blue Morning Sun. Wow. Great songs there. Hi, this is Illustrated Blues. I'm your host, Jolene. I'll be with you until 7 a.m. So let's move this music along. I have for you some Celso Salim and Daryl Carrier. And we are going to hear a little song called In Your Arms. This is KRCL.

Oh, yeah. Oh, yeah. Skylar Rogers from the album Among the Insanity. We heard Love in the Left Lane. Debbie Davies ahead of that with I'm a Woman. Looks like we started the set off with Celsol Salim and Daryl Carrier in Your Arms. Hi, this is Illustrated Blues. I'm your host, Jolene. I will be here on air with you until 7 a.m. when Ma Black will be here. So that's always, always an adventure with Ma Black. Let's get that music rolling. I have for you some Mississippi Heat from an album released last year. We are going to hear, let me see, what do I have going here? Four Steel Walls, and this is, and it has a harp duet on it with Omar Coleman, and he's on acoustic harp. Acoustic harp. So there you go. Four Steel Walls. This is KRCL.

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Oh, yeah. Uh-huh. Stacy Mitchart, featuring Charlie Musselwhite. We heard Flip It to the Other Side. Great. Oh, yeah, I like that. Monster Mike Welch ahead of that with Burial Season. Like that one, too. And started the set off with Greg Piccolo, Dream Girl. Oh, all three of them. Excellent. Excellent. Hi, this is Illustrated Blues. I'm your host, Jolene. I'll be with you until 7 a.m. when Ma Black will be here. Yes, she will. But right now, music. Music. I have Omar Coleman and Igor Prado from an album called Old, New, Funky, and Blue. Interesting. We are going to hear I Wanna Do the Do. I Wanna Do the Do. This is KRCL.

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I want you to know it's a groovy feeling to be wrapped up in your arms one more time. What kind of animal you got outside? 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
1: That's right. 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And we just heard a trio of beautiful women, R&B and soul trio, BG Zaimani and Kucha Womack. They are all coming to Salt Lake City in August 18, along with Lalom and The Sacred Souls. Check out more information on their website. And we played A Change Is Gonna Come from their album Legacy. Right before that, we heard Rufus featuring Chaka Khan, Do You Love What You Feel? You can find that track on their Master Jam album. And Elton John to start us that set right after these three songs with I'm Still Standing. You can find that track also on his album Deluxe Edition, Rocket Man. Welcome to Friday morning on KRCL. My name is Ma, and I am very glad to be here. Happy to be here. I'm finishing my first cup of coffee. Maybe it's my second, but we're just going to say my first cup of coffee. And the weekend's knocking at the door. And we are currently reaching the 70. We're still 73, holding strong at 73 degrees. The Mountain Standard Time in Salt Lake City is now 7:43. And it looks like we will be climbing to the three-digit mark. So please be mindful about that. Drink water. Don't take your pets, you know, during that really hot time on a walk, on a run. I know you mean well, but they just don't look like they're having fun. And for the weekend, I believe we're going to be also very, very toasty. So just plan on that. Get a sunscreen. Get your water going. Freeze a bottle, you know, on the freezer, water bottle on the freezer, and then put it on your vehicle. And then when you get in and out of your car, it's going to be so good. It's going to taste so good. All right, everybody, let's continue with some great music. And this morning I have some LJ, and I want to introduce to you a album or feat from a feature score or a show that I really, really been enjoying quite a bit for the second time. This is an HBO limited edition called Sharp Objects. If you like drama, suspense, you know, a little bit of darkness in your shows, this is a great one. I'm going to be playing a track that is included in the soundtrack for this HBO show called Sharp Objects. This is Hooray by the Riff Raff, and this is called Small Town Heroes. Thanks for tuning in. 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

0: It's time for your weekly Friday soul party. Cool and the Gang right there with Ride the Rhythm. We heard Earth, Wind, and Fire's classic Shining Star. And if you haven't yet seen the Questlove-directed documentary about Earth, Wind, and Fire, it's worth your time. And there's a moment in it where they interview Stevie Wonder, who says he was directly inspired to write his song, I Wish, or at least musically inspired by Shining Star from Earth, Wind, and Fire, which is why I started off the hour with I Wish from Stevie Wonder. You could hear the similarities in the chord changes and the bass line and the horns arrangements, just the groove in general. So Stevie Wonder, Earth, Wind, and Fire, Cool in the Gang. That's how we're starting off the show today, coming in hot here. And it is hot out there, 101 degrees currently in Salt Lake City, 103 is still our expected high today. So it might still get a couple degrees hotter than this. Tomorrow the same. Triple digits on Sunday. We might break some records this weekend. But the good news is it'll start to cool down a little bit, and there's even a slight chance of storms moving through, maybe bringing some moisture our way by the end of next week. Temperatures in the mid to low 90s by Wednesday, Thursday, and we'll see what next weekend looks like. Hopefully it cools down a bit. But this weekend, the smoky air is still there, but it's cleared out a little bit. Most of the winds are moving that smoke a little more up north, closer to the Idaho border. Although they're saying tomorrow it might be a bit more noticeable. So definitely, limit your driving if possible. Stay hydrated out there. It's still going to be a very hot weekend. Lots of great tunes on the way, including a song from Eddie Kendricks after going solo and leaving the Temptations. We're going to hear a track from him. We'll hear Tina Turner covering some Sly and the Family Stone. Might even get on some Sly in the next set. Stick around for that. It's coming up here on your Friday Soul Party on KRCL.
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Charles Bradley and the Manahan Street Band covering Grateful Dead's Cumberland Blues. Throwing that one on as I continue this week to celebrate the days between Jerry's birthday and death day. I've been playing Grateful Dead and Jerry Garcia tunes all week long, except for New Music Monday. But I wanted to still get on something for the soul party today, so there you go. Right before Charles Bradley, Sly and the Family Stone's Underdog, Tina Turner covering I Want to Take You Higher, Eddie Kendricks with Going Up in Smoke to start things off there. If you haven't heard the news, the Sacred Souls, La Lome, and the Womack Sisters are bringing the Constellation Tour to town on August 18th, and they just moved the venue. Announced yesterday that the venue has changed now to the Union Center, which is right next door to KRCL. So if you were already planning to go to the show, take notes. It's at the Union on August 18th, same date, just moving to a different venue. And stick around during the show today on the Friday Soul Party. I'm going to give you a chance to win tickets to that show a little bit later. So that's coming up. Here's Sharon Jones, the Dab Kings, off of the album Give the People What They Want. This one's called You'll Be Lonely on KRCL's Friday Soul Party.

0: going down. That's Alan Toussaint. Staple Singers did You've Got to Earn It. And Sharon Jones and the Dap Kings before that with You'll Be Lonely. On the way, I'm going to throw on something off of that new compilation, the Stax Killer Bees. Some B-side singles that were released over the years with Stax, put together on a really cool little compilation that came out a few months ago. I'm going to play you a track from that. Some Temptations, some Monitors on the way. Also, don't forget your chance to win The Sacred Souls, La Lome, and the Womack Sisters coming up on the Friday Soul Party. So stick around. Keep your radio on. We got more great soul music coming your way next.
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